0: smooth heart attack. Let's go, man. Stakaze, you gotta eat that. Love me every day. Anything is a little trouble, just move out the top. Don't let it call your friends. I'm gonna wait, go, travel down the street. Then people that are part, people in the park, people on the side. Do not a smooth heart attack. Let's go, man. Stakaze, you gotta eat that. Love me every day. Anything is a little trouble, just move out the top. Don't let it call your friends. I'm gonna wait, go, travel down the street. I said, what, John?
1: Vicente Moros está en La Noche Fantástica.